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dodging daylight. Foundation budged a couple of notches down twice. I see your low ego hiding, a crash of a sure thing, overholding and scaffolding at night. Low profile but high as a skyscraper. Its crooked silhouette on the slope dominates the dark gray landscape. Skylines of skeletons from Ben and failure. Ben probably because of failure. Future carcass looking at a hardly survived car crash. Silicone carny stitching up wounds with batches of fallacy, consisting of an alloy of inferiority complexes and heroic tapestry. Crackles creep upon pride, steep downwards piano stride, tumbles over the rumble of shackles. It's charisma of a hypocrite.

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I was self-assured. I was pursuing success. I thought I had it all under control, but all of a sudden something strange happened for no reason. See, every time I spoke, I heard a second voice simultaneously using my vocal cords. I never noticed that before.

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And then the concrete started to crack, and I had to watch out not to fall into a growing abyss. There were cracks all over the place.

Oh man, can you imagine? But in the end, who was the one? Who was the one seeing it? Who was the one seeing it happen? Huh. Who was I? Who am I? Who was the one noticing this shit? Observing it all. But I got it then. This was a healing. This was all about the healing. I was being healed. And I never felt that good. Whoa.

I could be always as I am now. For that I would give everything. Yes, there's nothing in the whole world I would not give. I would give my soul for that. If only the picture could change, and I could be always as I am now. For that I would give everything. Yes, there's nothing in the whole world I would not give. I would give my soul for that. If only the picture could change, and I could be always as I am now. For that I would give everything.

Ciao ragazzi, vi aspetto da un nebo di guiot. Per lei, let's be cheese, be a miracle, my is be cheese. What on God, let's be cheer, baby, you are. My damn, yeah, the speed fair, red woman in the eyes, the speech of the one, my old girls, be cheer, my old, be spewed more, joke the bow, eh? Hey, well, it's be cheese, but now with the bad cheese. When I catch a smile, all the better, you know, the better, let you on the cats be chillin', man, the best will do it again, you're back, whoa, and you guys just speak your mouth, whoa, let you open out, the speaker to Joe, my mother say, what on earth, this is guitar. Thank you. Oh, I can't know, this is beautiful, man, you speak your mouth, whatever. Oh, and the guy, the carriage is a bit more modern than the carriage, but don't have to be. All I mean, look at just be, but I'm not very again. I just been not the one, more roses. Mosaic, yes? Okay. Ooh, beautiful, I'm asking now, and I'm asking. And the carriage is a bit choose, and then the red and gowns is a bit more modern. I better look at just that, and I'm not told them, you know, crazy glue. But now that the spirit down there, we can't, and so then, when I came to jump in that sleeve mouth to see if they'll get up. I didn't know how to spin around out of the bar. You can, or am. Time to job and leave us up. Did I put you I'm a game to go. I'm speaking to the boys, my mother did. Oh, we can always have a mother, we should have a mother. Oh, we can always have a mother. Wait another one. I cannot speak of nobody, you got me, you got me, you have the unpunched bed. And you got us, man. Thank you. I can't even speak fan who ordered now. A lovely steps, a channel out a second hour, a 11 hour, a 0 hour to bed, run a girl with a similar one cup of dust. I cannot speak to one more better, but in those speeches, what did I would like this select day folk song, West of America folk song. I'm a little bit of a job, but

surnames, last name, middle name, surnames used, religion, date of birth, passport number, place of birth, country, city, state, province, nationality, sex, national identification number, marital status, home address, apartment number, street, city, state, province, postal zone, country, home telephone number, present occupation, employer, home and street address, business telephone number, business fax number, purpose of his trip, intention.

there's more to this. Well, I bought your newspaper every Sunday. At the end, just a huge pile of yellow Sunday telegraphs and window pane. We sang Three Blind Mice together.

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0: 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I love the Queen. Ooh. Yeah. I love the queen. Whoa, Elizabeth. And tomorrow I take my breakfast with the queen.
1: I love the queen.
0: And after I make horse with the queen.
1: I love the queen.
0: And after horse I make love with the queen.